help to make the season bright. And tiny tots with their eyes all aglow will find it hard to sleep tonight. They know that Santa's on his way. He's loaded lots

Take a look at the 5 and 10. It's glistening once again with candy canes and silver lanes that glow. It's beginning.

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1: Chestnuts roasting on an open fire, Jack Frost nipping at your nose, Yuletide carol.

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And tiny tots with their eyes all aglow will find it hard to sleep tonight. They know that Santa's on his way. He's loaded lots of

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But do you recall the most famous reindeer of all?

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You gotta start with equal parts of love and laughter, and you'll soon be set to raise a Christmas toast.

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And I remember thinking that Christmas must have been made for us.

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It's glistening once again with candy canes and silver lanes that glow. It's big.

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And I remember thinking that Christmas must have been

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0: Релакс Крісмас. 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
1: City sidewalks, busy sidewalks, dressed in holiday style. 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

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But do you recall the most famous reindeer of all?

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It's beginning to look a lot like Christmas. Toys in every store.